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0: 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Puno-puno ng bituin at world-class entertainment. Kasama sina Kim Chiu, Vice Ganda, ang iconic na parokya ni Edgar, Eli Buendia, at Bamboo, at marami pang iba. Step into the next plus this May 19 live. 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Bingo Plus Night 2026. Ang oras natin, 6 o'clock.
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0: That energized time check was brought to you by Bingo Plus. Bingo sa saya, plus sa panalo. Gaming is for 21 years old and above only. Keep it fun. Game responsibly.
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0: 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And Game Zone. 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
6: Good morning, Bangga! 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Ito ang Energy FM News. Hatid sa atin ng MX3. Dito ako, Bilib. 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Ayon kay PNP Chief Police General Jose Melencio Nartates Jr., inutos niya ang investigasyon na gamit ang CCTV footage, body camera recordings at mga video na social media upang matukoy ang mga sangkot. 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Mga itong Energy FM News, balitang malaman, balitang dapat mong malaman, hatid sa atin ng MX3, dito ako, Believe. Ako pa si Jimbo, magandang umaga, Bangga.
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